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Ray Breaker, you say, like you have a power, you say, like you have a power. Ray Breaker, you say, I get good of my saints, I see. I need to know, I know you're going to write, you say. And you regulate yourself at your Columbia Jail Zone. It's a break of such a power, you say. And they go fear. And you're going to be the guy you're talking about. You're the zone.

0: Pelas minhas contas, essa também já é memória. Tem mais de 10 anos que eu nasci. 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
1: You know, worship's for everyone, and it involves everything. Everything in us. And I pray that tonight you wouldn't just watch an incredible night unfold before you, but just see it happen and not participate. But I'm believing that every one of us would lean in, press in towards God, and embrace all that He has. And the amazing promise of the Bible is that as we lean into God, as we draw near to God, is that He draws near to us. And that He comes to change us and reveal Himself to us and speak to us. Amen. Well, come on, like from the front to the back, all around this incredible auditorium, let's lift our hands towards God tonight. And we're going to commit this into His hands. And God, we look to You tonight. Above the singing, God, above the music, above the songs, let Your name be lifted high, Jesus. Let Your name be honored, God. And we commit all that we are to You, God, everything that we do. And we reach to

You know, it was business as usual for me that day till I heard him say, follow me. I left all behind me when Jesus said, follow me.

Sometimes I falter, and I know that I bring the Father shame. But a droplet of his precious blood then falls upon my name. I'll never know the reason why this thing has come to me. All I know is that he did it just for you.